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is CJYC, Cool 98 in St. John. Together, we are all New Brunswick. 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
1: Good morning. Robert K. Irving, co-CEO of J.D. Irving Limited, has passed away at the age of 71. The prominent businessman died yesterday in Moncton following a battle with cancer. Irving led the family company alongside his brother Jim. J.D. Irving has major interests in forestry, retail, transportation, and consumer products. He also served as president of Cavendish Farms, a large frozen potato producer, and owned the Moncton Wildcats hockey team. The company described his passing as a profound loss for the family. Funeral arrangements will be announced later. Millions more fish are now swimming past the Mactaquac Dam to spawn. The federal government quietly removed a long-standing limit on how many Gaspereau it transports above the dam. Numbers jumped from 1 million a year to more than 4 million last year. Local fishers say the change is helping the population. Wayne Baker, who has counted Gaspereau in the Oromocto River for over 70 years, calls it great for the watershed. DFO has not explained why it made the change or how long it'll last, according to CBC. The move comes as NB Power prepares to upgrade the dam's fish passage system. A PC MLA says New Brunswick should scrap its fuel price regulations, arguing they do nothing to help consumers. Don Monahan says tax cuts are the better solution. He wants the Holt government to cut the HST on gas, according to Brunswick News. The government's rejected that idea, saying it would rob the Treasury of money for health care and education. The Energy Board recently pushed gas prices above $2 a liter for the first time this year, based on the world price of crude. Monahan says the regulations were brought in years ago when prices were volatile daily, but he says that's no longer the case. Higher gas prices pushed Canada's annual inflation rate up to 2.8% in April, much higher in New Brunswick. StatsCan says the cost of gas was nearly 29% higher than a year ago as the conflict in the Middle East disrupted global oil shipments. Food inflation cooled a little to 3.5%, down from 4% in March. Cheaper travel tours, slower rent increases helping offset the jump in energy prices. Economists, though, expect overall inflation to top 3% in April. New Brunswick, the inflation rate was 4.2%. In sports and baseball, Blue Jays lost a 5-4 decision in the Bronx. Red Sox beat Kansas City 7-1. The conference finals are set to go tonight in the NHL. Golden Knights are in Colorado in the West Final. The Canadiens will play the Hurricanes beginning tomorrow in the

0: East. And in the women's final, Montreal Victoire lead the Ottawa Charge 2-1 with a chance to wrap up the best of five tonight. Now you're up to date. I'm Daryl Good.
1: And your cool weather forecast today, sunshine, high of 17, 25 inland. Cloudy tonight with a low of 6, and sunny tomorrow with a high of 16. Uptown now it's 9 degrees at 6:04, and that's cool weather.
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0: from Thriller, Michael Jackson's Billie Jean on St. John's Greatest Hits. Cool 98. Good morning, it's Joelle. It's going to be a nice day, sunshine today. 25 inland. Yesterday started off pretty nice, had some shower activity, but today looks, looks pretty great. 30 degrees in some spots south, like St. Stephen, and also in Sussex. Looks like it's going to be a good day there. So, yes, loving to see the sunshine. Coming up, what Beatle will not take a fan pick? It surprised me. I'll tell you who it is coming up. Also, the world's happiest cities have been announced. St. John, do you think we made it? World's happiest? We didn't. Spoiler alert. We didn't, but I'll tell you what cities did. Also, there's a Harbor Bridge closing tonight. I'll have more information on that and your Vogue optical web poll question. That is all on the way. Also, Traveling Wilburys next on Cool 98. Good morning.
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12: Listen, I'm trying to be a millionaire. Be a Millionaire Day today, if you can. Because, I mean, well, today is the day to be a millionaire. Also, it's World Bee Day, so a lot of people, no mo may, of course, see a lot of bumblebees around right now. National Rescue Dog Day. If you have room in your heart and your home, go to a local shelter and rescue a doggy dog today. National High Heels Day, immediately nope. Pick Strawberries Day and National No Dirty Dishes Day. You can't see in my windows, can you? On this date in 1506, Christopher Columbus died in poverty. In 1873, Levi Strauss, Jacob Davis received a U.S. patent for blue jeans with copper rivets. 1874, Levi's jeans were first sold for $13.50 a dozen. Not anymore. On this date in 1989, Paula Abdul, Forever Your Girl, hit number one. Gilda Radner died of cancer at age 42 on this date, also in 89. In 93, 93 million people watched the final episode of Cheers. In 1997, Roseanne also came to an end. In 1998, Frank Sinatra's funeral took place in Beverly Hills, which drew 400 invited guests. And a slew of onlookers as well. Tony Bennett was there, Angie Dickinson, Joey Bishop, the only surviving member of the Rat Pack. Liza Minnelli, Jack Nicholson, Tony Danza, and Tom Selleck all showed up to pay their respects. 2009, International Space Station astronauts celebrated a first when they drank water that had been recycled from their urine, sweat, and water. Oh, yum. 2011, Macho Man Randy Savage died. 2015, David Letterman aired his last late night show. Letterman was on TV for 33 years and 6,028 shows. Happy birthday to Facts of Life's Mindy Cohn, 60 today. Also Bronson Pinchot is 67, Balky of course. And Cher is 80 years old today. If you're celebrating, let me know. I'll give you a birthday shout out. You can text it in to 658-2398. Spin Doctors on the way and Bare Naked Ladies next.
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1: Good morning. The body of a canoeist was pulled from the St. John River yesterday. The family of a 68-year-old man reported him missing yesterday morning when he failed to return from canoeing on the river Monday afternoon. Grand Bay Westfield RCMP say multiple emergency organizations headed out just before 8 a.m., and the man's truck was found at a boat launch in Longreach on the Kingston Peninsula around 9. The searchers then concentrated on that area and soon found the canoe and the man's body. The investigation's continuing and the coroner will determine the cause of death. A weapons call in Fredericton yesterday morning resulted in businesses and schools locking their doors. Fredericton police confirmed they got a weapons-related call around 10:45 to the Shoppers Drug Mart on Prospect Street. Cruisers converged on the area, surrounded a car. They closed off the street. Businesses and nearby schools locked their doors. Then police said around 1 p.m. the situation had been resolved. They found the body of an individual and a firearm in the car. No other details have been released yet. New Brunswick's unveiled new tools in the fight against wildfires. The province has purchased 4 amphibious Fireboss aircraft that can scoop up water from lakes or rivers. Natural Resources Minister John Herron says the risk of wildfires continues to grow and preparedness must increase with it. Wildfire season started early this year due to low precipitation, minimal snowfall, and ongoing drought over the winter. The province has also launched new online tools to keep residents updated on conditions on the NB Firewatch website, which you should check before doing any burning. A new tool helping New Brunswick judges better understand the life experiences of black people before sentencing. Impact of race and cultural assessments are specialized pre-sentence reports that consider how systemic racism has shaped a person's background. Social worker Robert Wright pioneered the reports in Nova Scotia, where they've been used for more than a decade, according to CBC. He says the reports are not a race-based discount on sentences, but help craft more appropriate penalties. Federal funding for the reports in New Brunswick started in 2024, but only a handful have been completed so far. In sports on the diamonds, Yankees beat the Blue Jays 5-4, Red Sox down the Royals 7-1. Conference final set to go in the NHL tonight, Golden Knights in Colorado in the West. And in the women's final, Montreal Victoire leading the best of 5-2 games to 1 will play the Ottawa Charge. Now you're up to date. I'm Daryl Good.
2: In your cool weather forecast today, sunshine, a high of 17, 25 inland. Cloudy tonight with a low of 6, and sunny Thursday with a high of 16. Uptown now is 9 degrees at 6:31, and that's cool weather.
0: One of the few things you're still allowed to do while driving. 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

Everybody have fun tonight. Wang Chung on St. John's Greatest Hits. Cool 98. Good morning. It's 6:36. Here's Glass Tiger and my song.

0: Gallagher, my song, St. John's greatest hits. Cool 98, 639, good morning. Shaping up to be a beauty, I say, of a day. Sunshine, 25, inland, just hit my foot on the keyboard. 17, but 25 inland, so it's going to be a nice day to be outside, take a walk, get out and exercise, maybe. I'm telling myself that, not you. Looks like on the Cool 98 Facebook page, a little trivia question for you this morning. Dresser drawers, freezers, kids' bedroom, and under a mattress. Top four places people hide money. What's the fifth spot? Where is it that people hide money? Because apparently millions of people hide money for emergencies or to evade taxes. Surveys say up to 43% of people keep their savings in cash rather than banks. And at-home hiders favor spots like safes and mattresses, freezers. The ultra-rich, though, they hide trillions in offshore shell companies, of course. But just Joe Schmo at home, where would you hide the money? Where do you think the fifth most popular spot is? Let me know on the Cool 98 Facebook page. Also, Harbor Bridge tonight is going to fully close for about 20 minutes. Crews are carrying out more jacking operations. So that's going to be happening sometime between 6 and 7. So delays are expected in that area while the work takes place. So full closure for about 20 minutes tonight between 6 and 7. So keep that in mind. Music on the way with Doug and the Slugs. Phil Collins is next.
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0: St. John's Greatest Hits, Cool 98 with Doug and the Slugs. Too bad. 6:49. Too bad if you want to get a picture with Paul McCartney. He is saying, if you're lucky enough to see him, I guess. That's probably what you would want, a picture with Paul McCartney. But he said when he meets people, they tend to reach for their phones almost immediately. But he says, I'm sorry, I don't do pictures. And that's like radical these days, he said. He was talking on a podcast. He said, I have a long explanation. It goes on. I say, no, I don't like to do that because it's important to me. I feel normalness is very important. The minute I get like above myself and start thinking I'm something else, I won't like me. So it's very important for me to be sort of just me. He also said it reminds him of a guy on a beachfront who's got a monkey and you pay to have your photo taken with the monkey. So I say, I really do not want to feel like that monkey. And when I take a picture with you, I do feel like him. I'm not me. I'm suddenly something else. It's a phenomenon of how we live now. So he doesn't want to be a monkey on the beach, apparently. That's why Paul McCartney is not taking pictures with fans. But it makes sense, really. Coming up, Tears for Fears and Steelers Wheels next.
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3: Good morning. Robert K. Irving, co-CEO of J.D. Irving Limited, has passed away at the age of 71. The prominent businessman died yesterday in Moncton following a battle with cancer. Irving led the family company alongside his brother Jim. J.D. Irving has major interests in forestry, retail, transportation, and consumer products. He also served as president of Cavendish Farms, a large frozen potato producer, and owned the Moncton Wildcats hockey team. The company described his passing as a profound loss for the family. Funeral arrangements will be announced later. Millions more fish are now swimming past the Mactaquac Dam to spawn. The federal government quietly removed a long-standing limit on how many Gaspereau transports above the dam. Numbers jumped from 1 million a year to more than 4 million last year. Local fishers say the change is helping the population. Wayne Baker, who has counted Gaspereau in the Oromocto River for over 70 years, calls it great for the watershed. DFO has not explained why it made the change or how long it'll last, according to CBC. The move comes as NB Power prepares to upgrade the dam's fish passage system. A PC MLA says New Brunswick should scrap its fuel price regulations, arguing they do nothing to help consumers. Don Monahan says tax cuts are the better solution. He wants the Holt government to cut the HST on gas, according to Brunswick News. The government's rejected that idea, saying it would rob the Treasury of money for health care and education. The Energy Board recently pushed gas prices above $2 a liter for the first time this year, based on the world price of crude. Monahan says the regulations were brought in years ago when prices were volatile daily, but he says that's no longer the case. Higher gas prices pushed Canada's annual inflation rate up to 2.8% in April, much higher in New Brunswick. StatsCan says the cost of gas was nearly 29% higher than a year ago as the conflict in the Middle East disrupted global oil shipments. Food inflation cooled a little to 3.5%, down from 4% in March. Cheaper travel tours, slower rent increases helping offset the jump in energy prices. Economists, though, expect overall inflation to top 3% in April. New Brunswick, the inflation rate was 4.2%. In sports and baseball, Blue Jays lost a 5-4 decision in the Bronx. Red Sox beat Kansas City 7-1. The conference finals are set to go tonight in the NHL. Golden Knights are in Colorado in the West Final. The Canadiens will play the Hurricanes beginning tomorrow in the East. And in the women's final, Montreal Victoire lead the Ottawa Charge 2-1 with a chance to wrap up the best of five tonight. Now you're up to date. I'm Daryl Good.
4: In your cool weather forecast today, sunshine, high of 17, 25 inland. Cloudy tonight with a low of 6, and sunshine Thursday with a high of 16.
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0: Cool 98, St. John's greatest hits with Strange Advance. We run 7:12. Good morning, Joelle here on a sunshiny Wednesday. 25 inland. It's going to be a beauty of a day. Maybe a beach day for you. Maybe even a pool day. I see some people in the pool and at the lake and lots of places inland because it's just been so beautiful lately. Partake in that if you can. Lots of people out on the trails too. Just a reminder, Irving Nature Park is, we have so many great trails in our area. It's just such beautiful spots. There is a little warning though. Ticks are, they're ticking. Activity is increasing. Experts are saying take extra care before spending time outdoors because emergency room visits for tick bites have reached their highest levels for this time of year. Canada's tick season well underway. It's the worst in recent memory, and experts say that black-legged tick populations, which transmit Lyme disease, are surging up over 40% compared to previous years as climate change continues to push them further north. So I guess make it a habit to check your clothing. And it's true because I know someone on a friend on my Facebook page just posted a picture. She was walking on a trail and then discovered one on her boob. Can you imagine? No, immediately no. Not the best. So just make sure you check your clothes and your body for ticks after you spend time outdoors, especially if you're in wooded areas or long grass as well, because those critters could get you. Ugh. Coming up, County Crows, Mr. Jones next.
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0: Mr. Jones and the Counting Crows on Cool 98. Good morning. It's 7:20. It's going to be a pretty nice day today. 25 inland, 17 along the coast. So maybe you're headed to Mispec, maybe Dominion Park, New River. Maybe you are a little self-conscious about going. Swimsuit season is here, and maybe you've been trying to get into shape. Well, apparently, if you had a dad bod, or if you have a dad bod, which was in, dad bods were in, apparently they're out. I don't like this. I love a dad bod. But apparently, a report looked into the most desired body types using surveys and data from dating apps. The perfect male body apparently is 15% body fat, which is the thinnest and most athletic build that they considered. And as part of the study, women were shown side-by-side comparison images and asked to pick the physiques they found most attractive. And that was it. 15%. See, I like a little, something, you know. In a similar report from dating.com 2 years ago, nearly 75% of single people said they were fans of the dad bod. Yes. And a separate poll from Planet Fitness found 78% of women associated dad bods with confidence. 100%. And nearly half said a softer stomach was basically the new six-pack. I mean, yeah, I believe so. I mean, a keg could be something different, but I like the new six-pack with a dad bod. Coming up, Fleetwood Mac and Bryan Adams. This time's next.
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0: In your cool weather forecast today, sunshine, high of 17, 25 inland. Cloudy tonight with a low of 6, and sunshine Thursday with a high of 16. It's 10 degrees at 7:23, and that's cool weather.
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4: Good morning. The body of a canoeist was pulled from the St. John River yesterday. The family of a 68-year-old man reported him missing yesterday morning when he failed to return from canoeing on the river Monday afternoon. Grand Bay Westfield RCMP say multiple emergency organizations headed out just before 8 a.m., and the man's truck was found at a boat launch in Longreach on the Kingston Peninsula around 9. The searchers then concentrated on that area and soon found the canoe and the man's body. The investigations continuing and the coroner will determine the cause of death. A weapons call in Fredericton yesterday morning resulted in businesses and schools locking their doors. Fredericton police confirmed they got a weapons-related call around 10:45 to the Shoppers Drug Mart on Prospect Street. Cruisers converged on the area, surrounded a car. They closed off the street. Businesses and nearby schools locked their doors. Then police said around 1 p.m. the situation had been resolved. They found the body of an individual and a firearm in the car. No other details have been released yet. New Brunswick's unveiled new tools in the fight against wildfires. The province has purchased 4 amphibious Fireboss aircraft that can scoop up water from lakes or rivers. Natural Resources Minister John Herron says the risk of wildfires continues to grow and preparedness must increase with it. Wildfire season started early this year due to low precipitation, minimal snowfall, and ongoing drought over the winter. The province has also launched new online tools to keep residents updated on conditions on the NB Firewatch website, which you should check before doing any burning. A new tool helping New Brunswick judges better understand the life experiences of black people before sentencing. Impact of race and cultural assessments are specialized pre-sentence reports that consider how systemic racism has shaped a person's background. Social worker Robert Wright pioneered the reports in Nova Scotia, where they've been used for more than a decade, according to CBC. He says the reports are not a race-based discount on sentences, but help craft more appropriate penalties. Federal funding for the reports in New Brunswick started in 2024, but only a handful have been completed so far. In sports on the diamonds, Yankees beat the Blue Jays 5-4, Red Sox down the Royals 7-1. Conference final set to go in the NHL tonight, Golden Knights in Colorado in the West. And in the women's final, Montreal Victoire leading the best of 5-2 games to 1 will play the Ottawa Charge. Now you're up to date. I'm Daryl Good.
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6: In your cool weather forecast today, sunshine, high of 17, 25 inland. Cloudy tonight with a low of 6, and sunshine Thursday with a high of 16. Is 10 degrees at 7:34, and that's cool weather.
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0: James Eurythmics on St. John's Greatest Hits. Cool 98. It's 7:41. Sunshine today, 25 inland. Ooh, I like it that. I'm sure it's going to be a lovely, beautiful day on Saturday, August 15th as well. Dragons on the Lake. I cannot wait for this. It's going to be so much fun. There's going to be so many people there and a lot of team camaraderie, family, friends, coworkers, a chance to get on the lake for the first annual Dragons on the Lake at Lily Lake. And there are still spots available, but they're going fast. So get your team together and make sure you register for this Dragon Boat Festival coming up. It's going to be so much fun. And the best part, too, it's fun and you're giving back to a great cause. Two great causes. It's the Lily Lake Pavilion's Children's Program. We're going to raise funds for that. And Lancaster Branch, 69 Royal Canadian Legion, serving our vets, our active military, our CMP, families, and the community. So Dragons on the Lake, don't miss it. Hit up your friends and family because it's going to be so much fun on August 15th. All right, let's take a look at the Cool 98 Vogue Optical web poll question today. Who was the most effective prime minister from the last 25 years? Jean Chrétien, Paul Martin, Stephen Harper, Justin Trudeau, or Mark Carney? Who do you think? Right now, Stephen Harper, Mark Carney in the lead at 40%, and Jean Chrétien has 20%. So who do you think the most effective prime minister from the last 25 years was, is? Let us know. Go to our poll question at Cool98FM. Gowan's on the way. I'm too sexy. Right, said Fred's next.
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0: In your cool weather forecast today, sunshine, high of 17, 25 inland. Cloudy tonight with a low of 6, and sunshine Thursday with a high of 16. It's 10 degrees now at 7:45, and that's cool weather.
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0: greatest hits. Your strange animal, Gowan, at 7:53. Good morning, little foggy here along the coast, but 25 inland today. Lots of sunshine. Loving that. Also, just an FYI, Harbor Bridge is going to have a temporary full closure tonight. Yeah, crews are carrying out more jacking operations. So the closure is expected sometime between 6 and 7 tonight. It's going to fully close for about 20 minutes. Delay is also expected while the work takes place. So if you have somewhere to be, you need to cross the bridge, you might want to take Reversing Falls. Just keep that in mind between 6 and 7. Temporary full closure for about 20 minutes on the Harbor Bridge. Coming up in St. John, this sounds so much fun. I can't wait. Pink in the Park. Happening again on June 4th, and Cool 98 is partnering with St. Joseph's Hospital Foundation. It's an annual event hosted by the St. John AJ's Alpines to raise funds and awareness for St. Joe's Breast Health Trust Fund. So it's the sixth annual Pink of the Park, and of course, a great cause. This year's game will be preceded by an exciting charity inning as well. I know my coworker is going to be umpiring, I think, for this charity inning. So Dennis will be there as well. It's going to be so much fun. There's going to be two teams as well before the Senior League Alpines game at Memorial Field. Notable local figures will be doing a little inning there. So they're going to be competing against each other as well. And then, you know what? The Alpines are going to play right after that. So lots of exciting action. It's going to be fun. It's going to be funny. And the best part about it, it all is in support of St. Joe's Breast Health Trust. So if you want to give back, then make sure you get to that game happening. Pink in the Park on June 4th. On the way, George Michael and Tom Petty.
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0: 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I gotta have faith. Because I gotta have
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1: Good morning. Robert K. Irving, co-CEO of J.D. Irving Limited, has passed away at the age of 71. The prominent businessman died yesterday in Moncton following a battle with cancer. Irving led the family company alongside his brother Jim. J.D. Irving has major interests in forestry, retail, transportation, and consumer products. He also served as president of Cavendish Farms, a large frozen potato producer, and owned the Moncton Wildcats hockey team. The company described his passing as a profound loss for the family. Funeral arrangements will be announced later. Millions more fish are now swimming past the Mactaquac Dam to spawn. The federal government quietly removed a long-standing limit on how many Gaspereau it transports above the dam. Numbers jumped from 1 million a year to more than 4 million last year. Local fishers say the change is helping the population. Wayne Baker, who has counted Gaspereau in the Oromocto River for over 70 years, calls it great for the watershed. DFO has not explained why it made the change or how long it'll last, according to CBC. The move comes as NB Power prepares to upgrade the dam's fish passage system. A PC MLA says New Brunswick should scrap its fuel price regulations, arguing they do nothing to help consumers. Don Monahan says tax cuts are the better solution. He wants the Holt government to cut the HST on gas, according to Brunswick News. The government's rejected that idea, saying it would rob the Treasury of money for health care and education. The Energy Board recently pushed gas prices above $2 a liter for the first time this year, based on the world price of crude. Monahan says the regulations were brought in years ago when prices were volatile daily, but he says that's no longer the case. Higher gas prices pushed Canada's annual inflation rate up to 2.8% in April, much higher in New Brunswick. StatsCan says the cost of gas was nearly 29% higher than a year ago as the conflict in the Middle East disrupted global oil shipments. Food inflation cooled a little to

0: to 3.5%, down from 4% in March. Cheaper travel tours, slower rent increases helping offset the jump in energy prices. Economists, though, expect overall inflation to top 3% in April. New Brunswick, the inflation rate was 4.2%. In sports and baseball, Blue Jays lost a 5-4 decision in the Bronx. Red Sox beat Kansas City 7-1. The conference finals are set to go tonight in the NHL. Golden Knights are in Colorado in the West final. The Canadiens will play the Hurricanes beginning tomorrow in the East. And in the women's final, Montreal Victoire lead the Ottawa Charge 2-1 with a chance to wrap up the best of five tonight. Now you're up to date. I'm Daryl Good.
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3: In your cool weather forecast today, sunshine, high of 17, 25 inland. Cloudy tonight with a low of 6 and sunshine Thursday with a high of 16. It's 10 degrees now at 8:06, and that's cool weather.
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0: love is what you want to be. 8:14. Good morning. It's Joelle. Looks like a pretty stellar day today. Sunshine, 25 inland, 17 along the coast. Asking on the Cool 98 Facebook page, because today is Be a Millionaire Day. Just be one. I wish I were that simple. Buy a lottery ticket, I guess. If you don't buy one, you can't win. So that's the saying. Asking, though, if you do have some cash laying around, where are you putting it? Because apparently millions of people hide money to evade taxes or just for emergencies. They would rather keep some savings in cash rather than the bank. So there are at-home places, favorite spots, like dresser drawers, freezers, kids' bedrooms, and under a mattress. Those are the top four places people hide money. So where is the fifth spot? Brenda said behind a picture frame on the wall. Nobody thinks to steal a photo. Ooh, that's snickish-snick there, Brenda. Good idea. Jill said bury it in a bottle outside. I'm sure people do that. Tracy said my nana used to hide it in my grampy's cigar box. That's a good spot. Betty said tank of a toilet. Sherry said I've never had enough money to worry about hiding it. Same, Sherry, same. And Laura said the same. You have money to hide? Also, Sandy said, if I tell, I'll likely get robbed tomorrow. So I'm not saying a word. Where's the fifth spot, though? Where are you hiding the money? Cool trivia question. You can weigh in on our cool Facebook page. On the way with Honeymoon Suite and John Mellencamp's next.
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0: Stay in the Light, Honeymoon Suite, St. John's greatest hits, Cool 98. Good morning, it's Joelle, a little foggy on the coast here. St. John looking like 17, 25 though, inland today, and in the sunshine, liking that. Well, the world's happiest cities for 2026 has been announced. St. John on the list, you think? Do you think? Spoiler alert, nope. We're not, unfortunately. Copenhagen, Denmark ranks as the world's happiest city, 2026. The only Canadian city to make it was Vancouver at 39th place. Copenhagen is the world's happiest. Nordic cities dominated the top 10. Europe accounts for 39 of the world's 50 happiest cities. The Happy City Index evaluated cities with populations above 100,000 residents across 64 indicators grouped into six themes: citizens, governance, environment, economy, health, and mobility. I wish we should be on the list. We're happy, aren't we? I'm pretty happy. Although you might not be happy tonight if you are traveling on the Harbor Bridge. It's just for 20 minutes, though. The bridge is going to be temporarily closed, full closure, from 6 to 7 as crews carry out some jacking operations. So sometime between 6 and 7, there will be a temporary closure. So expect some delays as the work takes place. Also, taking a look at our full forecast for today. Some sunshine, 17 on the coast, 25 inland. Clouds tonight with a low near 6. And sunshine Thursday and a high of 16. Right now, uptown is 10 degrees at 8:26.
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3: Good morning. The body of a canoeist was pulled from the St. John River yesterday. The family of a 68-year-old man reported him missing yesterday morning when he failed to return from canoeing on the river Monday afternoon. Grand Bay Westfield RCMP say multiple emergency organizations headed out just before 8 a.m., and the man's truck was found at a boat launch in Longreach on the Kingston Peninsula around 9. The searchers then concentrated on that area and soon found the canoe and the man's body. The investigations continuing and the coroner will determine the cause of death. A weapons call in Fredericton yesterday morning resulted in businesses and schools locking their doors. Fredericton police confirmed they got a weapons-related call around 10:45 to the Shoppers Drug Mart on Prospect Street. Cruisers converged on the area, surrounded a car. They closed off the street. Businesses and nearby schools locked their doors. Then police said around 1 p.m. the situation had been resolved. They found the body of an individual and a firearm in the car. No other details have been released yet. New Brunswick's unveiled new tools in the fight against wildfires. The province has purchased 4 amphibious Fireboss aircraft that can scoop up water from lakes or rivers. Natural Resources Minister John Herron says the risk of wildfires continues to grow and preparedness must increase with it. Wildfire season started early this year due to low precipitation, minimal snowfall, and ongoing drought over the winter. The province has also launched new online tools to keep residents updated on conditions on the NB Firewatch website, which you should check before doing any burning. A new tool helping New Brunswick judges better understand the life experiences of black people before sentencing. Impact of race and cultural assessments are specialized pre-sentence reports that consider how systemic racism has shaped a person's background. Social worker Robert Wright pioneered the reports in Nova Scotia, where they've been used for more than a decade, according to CBC. He says the reports are not a race-based discount on sentences, but help craft more appropriate penalties. Federal funding for the reports in New Brunswick started in 2024, but only a handful have been completed so far. In sports on the diamonds, Yankees beat the Blue Jays 5-4, Red Sox down the Royals 7-1. Conference final set to go in the NHL tonight, Golden Knights in Colorado in the West. And in the women's final, Montreal Victoire leading the best of 5-2 games to 1 will play the Ottawa Charge. Now you're up to date. I'm Daryl Good.
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5: In your cool weather forecast today, sunshine, high of 17, 25 inland. Cloudy tonight with a low of 6 and sunshine Thursday with a high of 16. It's 11 degrees now at 8:34, and that's cool weather.
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0: Hot Child in the City on St. John's Greatest Hits. Cool 98. Good morning. It's Joelle in a little foggy on the coast here. Going to see 25 inland, though. Sunshine. Loving the weather forecast today. Checking out the Cool 98 Vogue Optical Web Poll question. Who was the most, or is the most, effective prime minister from the last 25 years? Is it Jean Chrétien? Is it Paul Martin? Stephen Harper? Justin Trudeau? Or Mark Carney? What do you think? Right now on the lead, 50%, Stephen Harper. Mark Carney, 37.5%, and Jean Chrétien at 12.5%. So who do you think is the most effective prime minister from the last 25 years? Let us know, because we know as you like that. We want to know what you think. Go to our poll question at Cool 98 FM. On the way, spoons and soft cells next.
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0: In your cool weather forecast today, sunshine, high of 17, 25 inland. Cloudy tonight with a low of 6, and sunshine Thursday with a high of 16. It's 11 degrees now at 8:44, and that's cool weather.
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0: Spoons, Romantic Traffic on St. John's Greatest Hits, Cool 98. 8:51, I don't know how romantic traffic's going to be tonight on the Harbor Bridge. Fully closed, for about 20 minutes tonight between 6 and 7 as crews carry out jacking operations. So about a 20-minute closure sometime in the vicinity of 6 to 7 p.m. tonight. So expect to take a different route or expect delays if you are headed that way. In case you missed it, here's the best in late night last night.
1: Amazon just announced that Alexa can now produce full AI podcasts with fake hosts. Because if there's one thing this world doesn't have enough of, it's podcasts. Firefighters in Utah had to rescue 25 million bees that were stuck in a broken down semi truck. Yeah, on the bright side, now their lips look amazing.
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0: As a basta, Prince on Cool 98. We won't get into those stories, though. 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

The kid is hot tonight, lover boy on Cool 98. Let's keep on keeping on with the 98-minute music marathon. No doubt, Sarah McLachlan, the Beach Boys, and here's Kim Carnes.

White Snake, here I go again on St. John's greatest hits. Here I go again, right out the door. My time is up. But the 98-minute music marathon continues with Queen. Laura Branigan's on the way, and Sass Jordan. Have a great day. I'll talk to you tomorrow.

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6: Mainly sunny today, windy and warm, a high around 17 at the coast, but up to 25 inland. Partly cloudy tonight, chance of showers this evening, windy with a low of 6. Mainly sunny tomorrow, windy and cooler, the high just 16. Sunny and 16 Friday.
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1: Mainly sunny today, windy and warm. High around 17 at the coast, but up to 25 inland. Partly cloudy tonight, chance of showers this evening, windy with a low of 6. Mainly sunny tomorrow, windy and cooler, the high just 16. Sunny and 16 Friday.
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9: Mainly sunny today with a southwesterly breeze gusting to 40, a high of 25 degrees inland. There's a 30% chance we'll see showers this evening. The wind shifting around to the northwest, a low of 6. Mainly sunny, a bit cooler tomorrow. Northwesterlies gusting to 40, a high of 16. Clear through the night and sunny in 16 for a high on Friday.
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1: Mainly sunny today with a southwesterly breeze gusting to 40, a high of 25 degrees inland. There's a 30% chance we'll see showers this evening. The wind shifting around to the northwest, a low of 6. Mainly sunny, a bit cooler tomorrow. Northwesterlies gusting to 40, a high of 16. Clear through the night and sunny in 16 for a high on Friday.
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That's Lotta Love and Nicolette Larson. Greatest hits for the Maritimes and Whitney Houston. I Want to Dance with Somebody. Kick it off too for us. I'm Nathan. Good afternoon. Here's Rod Stewart and Maggie Mae.

0: Greatest hits from the Maritimes, Eddie Grant, Electric Avenue in the box. Carry on. I'm Nathan. Good afternoon. And I didn't know this, and I don't know if you've ever seen one in real life. I fortunately have. They're super cool. Wouldn't own one. But the Tesla Cybertrucks, there's a mode called wade mode, W-A-D-E, kind of like wading in water, wading in a pool, that sort of thing. And that is where the truck can navigate through shallow bodies of water of up to about 32 inches. So that's significant. It's 2.5 feet. But a man decided to test this by driving into a lake. And needless to say, the lake was not only 32 inches deep. He did it on purpose. The truck became disabled and started taking on water. So the fire department had to step in and help pull the truck from the lake. But the driver got sent to jail and charged with operation of a vehicle in a closed section of park and lake, no valid boat registration, and several water safety equipment violations. So I'm not sure if it's a watercraft, so I don't know if those charges will stick. But unfortunately, there's no charge for being a moron.
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0: 5440, I Go Blind. Greatest hits with the Maritimes and the Rembrandts, I'll Be There For You. And you've probably heard this is about a month ago. Lisa Kudrow, who plays Phoebe on Friends, revealed that the cast, the main six, well, now the main five, make about $20 million in royalties. And then, so that just left me with questions. Have they made $20 million total that they have to share? Do they make $20 million each that they've made so far? No, they make $20 million each every year. Yes, they negotiated 2% of the show's back-end profits to each main actor. The show still makes $1 billion a year, so 2% of $1 billion is $20 million. So that's $20 million for Lisa Kudrow, $20 million for Matt LeBlanc, Courtney Cox, Jennifer Aniston, and Ross. David Schwimmer, his name escaped me, pardon me. So when they say they've made about $20 million, no, they get that each and every year, each of them.
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3: Mainly sunny today with a southwesterly breeze gusting to 40, a high of 25 degrees inland. There's a 30% chance we'll see showers this evening. The wind shifting around to the northwest, a low of 6. Mainly sunny, a bit cooler tomorrow. Northwesterlies gusting to 40, a high of 16. Clear through the night and sunny and 16 for a high on Friday.
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0: Greatest hits for the Maritimes and Alanis Morissette, You Learn and Journey, Don't Stop Believing. Yes, they have announced a tour. Journey has, unfortunately, the Canadian dates are not here. No, they remain in, I'd say, Western Canada, but I guess central and Western Canada, so unfortunately nothing nearby. We're coming up to 3 o'clock. Elton John is next. It's Crocodile Rock.
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It's been

Greatest hits for the Maritimes and Bare Naked Ladies 1 week. Tiffany kicking off three. I think we're alone now. Coming up, Doug and the Slugs after Taylor Dane and Tell It to My Heart.

0: Four Tops, reach out, I'll be there. Greatest hits for the Maritime. So there's a new side effect to Ozempic, and they're calling it Ozempic personality. Users say the drug is causing them to suffer from emotional numbness, such as losing interest in activities they once enjoyed. Medical experts say more research is needing to discover these mood changes. And I got to thinking, could that be something the drug treats, if we want to look at it as glass half full instead of a side effect? If somebody's all over the place and maybe they need to just, maybe Ozempic would help with that. So if it's not a side effect, it's what the drug is used to do. For example, this was used to treat type 2 diabetes. The side effect was weight loss. So now it's being used to treat weight loss. So the side effect is what? See? So again, glass half full, glass half empty. It's too bad though. If you're able to drop a few pounds, but you don't really have the motivation to get out and enjoy your life, is it worth taking the jab? I don't know. I don't take the stuff. I don't know, but it is another one of those side effects. Coming up next, Prince, When Doves Cry.
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0: Greatest hits for the Maritimes in Gowan, Dancing on My Own Ground. Well, AI is in our life, and it will be for the rest of our life. It's not going anywhere. It's not going away. Even tarot card readers and psychics are using it for help becoming psychic. So I guess if you're psychic, maybe you're not psychic. I don't know. A recent University of Michigan and MIT study revealed tarot readers in the U.S., Canada, and Mexico are asking AI to help them with self-doubt and give them a fresh outside view. So some are asking ChatGPT for three different interpretations of the cards. But they should know that already. And it's big business. Almost one-third of North Americans use astrology, tarot card readers, or fortune tellers at least once a year.
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5: Mainly sunny today with a southwesterly breeze gusting to 40, a high of 25 degrees inland. There's a 30% chance we'll see showers this evening. The wind shifting around to the northwest, a low of 6. Mainly sunny, a bit cooler tomorrow. Northwesterly's gusting to 40, a high of 16. Clear through the night and sunny and 16 for a high on Friday.
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0: St. John's Greatest Hits. This is Cool 98. Jim Paola's Eyes of a Stranger. Joan Jett and the Blackhearts. I love rock and roll. As we tend to our website, cool98.fm, for the Cool 98 Vogue Optical Web Poll question, we're taking a look at past prime ministers. Well, current ones as well, or current one. The most effective prime minister we've had in the last 25 years, you would say, would be who? Now, if we go back to 93, that's Jean Chrétien, November 93 to December of 03. Paul Martin took over in December until February of 2006. Then Stephen Harper went almost 10 years. Then Justin Trudeau had some time as well, again, almost 10 years. And currently Mark Carney is our prime minister. So of those, which one do you think has been the most effective? And you can vote now at cool98.fm.
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1: Good afternoon. NB Power will be buying 300,000 tons of wood pellets this year as it converts its Belladune generating station from coal to biomass. The utility says it's now in talks with five Eastern Canadian suppliers for the fuel. One of them, a joint venture with two First Nations and Arbeck Forest Products, plans to build a new torrefied pellet plant at the Port of Belladune. NB Power calls the switch its least cost option to keep the plant running past 2030 and meet federal clean electricity rules, according to Brunswick News. Officials say a test burn of the pellets will happen within the next year. The province is helping veterans and military members train for second careers in the skilled trades. The province is giving $275,000 to the Helmets to Hard Hats program. It helps former soldiers, reservists, cadets, and their families enter unionized construction jobs through employment readiness support and apprenticeship pathways. The government says the province needs thousands of new tradespeople in the coming years. The program's executive director says it opens doors to meaningful long-term employment for those who have served the country. University of New Brunswick is launching a program in nursing aimed at increasing the number of nurses in the province. In the fall, UMB will launch a new four-year PhD program in nursing to address the shortage. Postgraduates would conduct research, advanced nursing science, advise on policy, and train new nurses. Sue O'Donnell, Associate Dean of Research and Graduate Studies, tells CBC the program will start in the fall and largely be delivered online for four or five students a year, which is a typical size for a program like this. O'Donnell added it will allow students anywhere and everywhere in the province to be able to pursue this program, or even students outside of the province. Most of the applicants are expected to be experienced nurses with professional and family commitments. A pet has died after a fire destroyed a home in Bathurst on Sunday. Firefighters arrived at the home on Bayview Court around 3:30 in the afternoon to find thick smoke pouring from the roof and heavy flames at the back of the home. No one was inside at the time, but two pets were caught in the blaze. One of them died, according to Northern Light. The St. Anne Fire Department helped battle the fire in windy conditions. The house has been burned beyond repair. An investigation of the cause continues. One of two men accused of first-degree murder in the deaths of two people found in a burnt-out car in Chipman is switching lawyers. Mark Ely appeared in court yesterday and says he intends to hire Tim Murphy to represent him. No reason was given for the change, according to the Daily Gleaner. Ely and Corey Agnew are charged in the deaths of 47-year-old Robert Waugh and 23-year-old Victoria King. Their bodies were discovered in a burnt-out car off Midland Road in November 2024. The pair is set to stand trial in February of next year. A court date is set for Monday to confirm the new lawyer's availability. The St. John Father says his family has never given up hope for justice after the death of his 27-year-old daughter. John Power told reporters yesterday that his world shattered when Courtney McKenzie's body was found in a North End apartment May 11th of 2021, 9 days after she was last seen. 39-year-old Terrence Kelleher, he is now facing manslaughter and several other charges, including kidnapping and assault in her death. He also faces forcible confinement and other charges in connection with another woman. Kelleher remains in custody. His case returns to court in June. And high ticket prices for the World Cup in Vancouver are forcing some fans to change their plans. A soccer fan from London, England, says his group was flabbergasted by the cost, with tickets on resale pages going for about $2,000 each. He says they've now bought tickets for the fan festival instead. An expert at the University of British Columbia says hotel prices in Vancouver are also very high and likely pricing some visitors out of the market. June hotel bookings in the city are down 20% compared to last year. Vancouver and Toronto are Canadian host cities for the 48-team tournament, which runs from mid-June to mid-July. In sports, the Western Final in the NHL gets underway tonight. The Golden Knights in Colorado for Game 1. Montreal plays Carolina in the Eastern Final starting tomorrow night. The Women's Final continues tonight with the Montreal Victoire up 2-1 over the Ottawa Charge in the PWHL. In baseball, Blue Jays continue their series in the Bronx. Red Sox also continue their series in Kansas City. In the NBA playoffs, Game 2 has the Thunder in San Antonio, where the Spurs won Game 1. Now you're up to date. I'm Sheldon McLeod. Mainly sunny today with a southwesterly breeze gusting to 40, a high of 25 degrees inland. There's a 30% chance we'll see showers this evening. The wind shifting around to the northwest, a low of 6. Mainly sunny, a bit cooler tomorrow. Northwesterlies gusting to 40, a high of 16. Clear through the night and sunny in 16 for a high on Friday.
0: Better than your old mixtape that got stuck in the player. 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

Greatest hits for the Maritimes, Blue Rodeo, That's How Long, and kicking off 4 o'clock, Stevie Nicks and Tom Petty's Stop Dragging My Heart Around. Rod Stewart up after the Stones, here's Satisfaction.

0: Brian Adams, and back to you. Greatest Hits for the Maritimes. I'm Nathan. Good afternoon. When does summer start for you? Officially, it's not for another month. But 92% of people in the U.S. and Canada are already in what they call summer mode. So for some, maybe it's the May long weekend. That's the start of summer. Maybe it's when you swap the snowblower out of the garage or the shed in exchange for the lawnmower. Maybe if you have kids in school, maybe it's when school lets out. But 92% of us are already in summer mode by late of this month, and we don't feel completely prepared. It is the most energy-draining time of year, packed schedules, heat, vacations, pressure to stay social. But we spend all winter waiting for the nice weather so we can get out and do these sorts of things. So enjoy yourself. Get out there. Stay hydrated. Lighter meals. Easy ways to eat healthy. It's very hard to eat healthy in summer when you're on the go all the time. Drive-through is very, very tempting. Yeah. But just remember how we were all feeling 2 months ago waiting for this to happen. That's a good thing.
1: 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Grab the family a tasty pizza tonight. Little Caesars.
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0: Hootie and the Blowfish only want to be with you. Greatest hits for the Maritimes. Here's some old news about us old fogies. Yeah, what's old? I guess it's depending on who you talk to. Talk to a 7-year-old, 30's probably old. A new study says the fastest growing demographic of cannabis consumers are older adults. It's used for pain, sleep issues, and anxiety. So it is for reasons to improve your life, not just to sit there and get a good high on. Most older people feel they've exhausted all other treatment options, and most are looking for a combination of THC and CBD, hoping for some sort of balance. Some concerns that people have, the main ones are getting too high, and possible medication interactions. So many of these decisions people are still making without the guidance of a doctor. They're turning to Dr. Google. So basically their treatment plan is trial and error and then snack.
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4: Mainly sunny today with a southwesterly breeze gusting to 40, a high of 25 degrees inland. There's a 30% chance we'll see showers this evening. The wind shifting around to the northwest, a low of 6. Mainly sunny, a bit cooler tomorrow. Northwesterly's gusting to 40, a high of 16. Clear through the night and sunny and 16 for a high on Friday.
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0: Greatest hits for the Maritimes, Cool 98 and Harlequin, Thinking of You. You too, where the streets have no name. And, you know, it's not about visiting, when he visited Ethiopia, it's not about African famine. It's about his homeland in Ireland, where back in the day, if you knew what street someone lived on, you would know their religion and their social status. All the wealthy Catholics lived together in a neighborhood, the wealthy Protestants, the poor Catholics and the poor Protestants. It was a neighborhood thing. And the idea was, well, what if streets had no name? So that's where Bono got the idea for the song. We're coming up to 5. Y'all ladies, feel good drive home in just a bit. It's Queen next. Another one bites the dust.
1: Hey!
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4: Well, good afternoon. Well, New Brunswickers are seeing the hottest day of the year, with temperatures expected to hit 32 degrees in parts of the province today. Environment Canada forecasts say it could feel closer to 37 in Fredericton with the humidity, putting the capital near record territory for May 20th. But the summer-like heat won't last. Temperatures are expected to plunge more than 16 degrees tonight, with much cooler weather settling in for the rest of the week. Current heat records for this date were set in 1977, including just over 32 degrees in Fredericton. Heat warnings have been issued in parts of Nova Scotia for today, but not here in New Brunswick. An environmental scientist is warning New Brunswick could see severe drought sooner this year. Most of the province is currently in moderate drought or abnormally dry conditions. Matthew Alexander says last summer's dry stretch means the province is already starting at a deficit. Forecasters predict a 66% chance of above normal temperatures from July to September, with precipitation levels still unclear. Alexander telling CBC it could take months or even years for groundwater levels to fully recover. The province is encouraging New Brunswickers to conserve water. And Alexander says even a rainy spring won't relieve drought conditions immediately. New Brunswick dairy farmers say growing demand for high-protein foods is reshaping the industry and driving major changes at AgroPerf plants in the Maritimes. The company plans to close its Sussex area and Truro plants by 2028, while expanding facilities in Bedford and in Miramichi. Now, the Bedford plant will focus on protein ingredients for products like shakes, bars, and cheese, while Miramichi will boost milk processing capacity. Farmers tell CBC the changes are difficult but necessary, as the region struggles with limited processing space and rising milk production. Industry leaders say the upgrades could create room for long-term growth and reduce the need to ship surplus milk outside of Atlantic Canada. Second Farmers Group will be making its case to the province to keep government veterinary services. The National Farmers Union in New Brunswick says it will meet officials May 27th. The union is warning the cuts put animal welfare, farm livelihoods, and the supply management system at risk. It also says laboratory services vital for disease control could suffer. NFU President Alexis Legere says his group is hoping to change minds, but sees little sign the government will back down. He adds the National Farmers Union may join the fight and apply federal pressure, according to Brunswick News. Another farm coalition recently walked away from talks after the province refused to budge. UNB is launching a new PhD program in nursing this fall to help address a growing shortage of nurse researchers, educators, and policy advisors. The four-year program will be mostly offered online, allowing nurses across the province to study while balancing work and family commitments. UNB says only four or five students will be accepted each year, according to CBC, but the program is aimed at strengthening nurse education and research, as many faculty members near retirement. College of Nursing CEO Kate Shepherd says the program will help create more opportunities for nurses to advance their careers and support the future of nursing education in New Brunswick. The outgoing Miramichi City Council met for the last time yesterday, decided to leave a number of major issues for the incoming councillors to deal with. On the agenda were a new travel policy, recreation fees, a tender for water main work on Williston Drive, and the Chatham Public Library. Outgoing Mayor Adam Lorden said staff recommended the current council wrap up these items before leaving. While it would have been legal for them to do that, Councillor Peggy Doyle objected, saying the new council should deal with these issues when it takes over in less than a week, according to the leader. Other councillors, including incoming Mayor Veronique Arsenault, agreed, and they scrubbed the items from the agenda. And drivers in St. John will be facing a temporary full closure of the Harbour Bridge tonight. Department of Transportation says bridge will be shut down for about 20 minutes between 6 and 7 o'clock for jacking operations. Drivers should expect delays and plan your travel accordingly. In sports, the Western Final in the NHL gets underway tonight. The Golden Knights in Colorado for Game 1. Montreal plays Carolina in the Eastern Final starting tomorrow night. In the PWHL, the women's final continues tonight. The Montreal Victoire up 2-1 over the Ottawa Charge. And in baseball, the Blue Jays continue their series in the Bronx. The Red Sox also continue their series in Kansas City. And the NBA playoffs, Game 2 has the Thunder in San Antonio, where the Spurs won the opener. Now you're up to date. I'm Sheldon McLeod. Mainly sunny today with a southwesterly breeze gusting to 40, a high of 25 degrees inland. There's a 30% chance we'll see showers this evening. The wind shifting around to the northwest, a low of 6. Mainly sunny, a bit cooler tomorrow. Northwesterlies gusting to 40, a high of 16. Clear through the night and sunny and 16 for a high on Friday.
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Greatest hits for the Maritimes and police de doo doo doo dee da da da. 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

0: Trooper and General Hand Grenade. Greatest hits for the Maritimes and the B-52's Love Shack, putting a neat little bow on the all-ladies feel-good drive home. And it was a referendum on separation from Canada on this day in 1980. 59% of Quebec voters rejected separation. They would vote again in 1995, and the no side won by a very, very narrow margin, by less than 1%. So big, but 1980 was a little more no versus yes, we should leave the country. Also, the very first win for pitching great Roger Clemens happened on this day, as he beat the Minnesota Twins 5-4 for his first victory. Of course, he was a member of the Boston Red Sox at the time.
1: Bye.
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0: So how much money do you have to be worth to be considered rich? Okay, the top 1%. The wealthiest country is Monaco. You have to have be worth $12.9 million. That's different than having it. But you have to be worth $12.9 million in Monaco to be considered rich. In Canada, it's $7.2 million. The number in the U.S. is lower at $5.8. In India, you're considered wealthy if you have $60,000. You're considered rich. Here's this, and this takes into account everybody in the world. If you have $4,200 to your name, you are wealthier than half of the population on Earth. This is from CNBC.com. I feel the need to tell you where I got that information. And if you have a net worth of $871,000, you are wealthier than 99% of people in the world. Yep, that's you're top globally 1% if you have a net worth of over $871,000.
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7: Mainly sunny today with a southwesterly breeze gusting to 40, a high of 25 degrees inland. There's a 30% chance we'll see showers this evening. The wind shifting around to the northwest, a low of 6. Mainly sunny, a bit cooler tomorrow. Northwesterlies gusting to 40, a high of 16. Clear through the night and sunny in 16 for a high on Friday.
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0: That's Harsh Sun by Indio. This is Greatest Hits for the Maritimes. Enjoy your evening. Don't forget, if you're heading out, Harbor Bridge is actually going to be closed for a little while from 6 o'clock for about, they're saying, 20 minutes or so. So it could be actually any time between the hours of 6 and 7. So it might not be 6:01. It could be 6:40 to 7 o'clock. But keep that in mind in your travels. They're doing some operations that require it to be closed in both directions, not just one-lane traffic, anything like that. It is going to shut down for a period tonight.
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5: Mainly sunny today with a southwesterly breeze gusting to 40, a high of 25 degrees inland. There's a 30% chance we'll see showers this evening. The wind shifting around to the northwest, a low of 6. Mainly sunny, a bit cooler tomorrow. Northwesterlies gusting to 40, a high of 16. Clear through the night and sunny and 16 for a high on Friday.
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